gases in the air that we all need to live and survive? You're right, it's oxygen. 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
1: 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Gramy najlepsze dźwięki.

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I don't understand how you could be moving on so fast, but it's fine.

your life. When sooner or later it's over, I just don't wanna know.